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When I got old enough, I started to sing in church. 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You know, gospel songs.

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They said, yes, she's been here, but their memory wasn't clear. Was it yesterday? No, wait, the day.

Quarter pretty gal in a cane and a high starch collar. A cowboy, if you marry me, I'll be your darling Jenny. Now why should I drink from just one?

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So ego is a complex construct in your mind.